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0: They don't write those power ballads like they used to. Breakups, heartbreak. A lot of it must have happened in the 80s and 90s to a lot of these rock stars. They seems everybody's got to have a power ballad, right? 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

Road trip to Gary, Indiana. I know, you're like, really? No, but they have a Hard Rock Casino there, and they have Stephen Piercy there, June the 12th, with 94.5 XKR, Hairbangers Ball.

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0: Hairbangers Ball on 94.5 XKR, Toledo's classic rock station. Alice Cooper, into his 70s, still doing it. But I think he needs to add some things. He's been doing the same show for quite some time. You know exactly what you're going to get. Frankenstein and the guillotine every time. But he's added some new people to the band, and they are awesome. Let's Let It Go by Def Leppard coming up, some Kicks, some Girl Money, and got some Striper, of course, off the Chivas text lines. 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

0: 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Hair Bangers Ball. Ohio Bike Week's coming up, and I do have some Cinderella on the way, where you can check out Tom Kiefer of Cinderella. 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Now, we will be out there all week long. And Thursday, June 4th, the family reunion with Jackal. 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

Slade wrote a few songs for everybody else. They've wrote a couple of them for Quiet Riot, that's for sure. And maybe look into them a little bit. You're like, wow, they wrote a lot of great songs for a lot of big bands. 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

0: I Won't Forget You from Poison. 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XKR. Hair Bangers Ball. Memorial Day weekend as we honor those fallen for this great country. 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
6: Woo! Let's start this one off with My Woman from Tokyo, Little Deep Purple.

Ain't that the truth? Huh? Cleveland rocks, Ian Hunter. Ain't that the truth? We all know Cleveland rocks. That's why the Rock Roll Hall of Fame is there. All right, here we go. We're going to get some Clash up in the house, see if we can make it from Cleveland to London nonstop. You're going to need a big jet for that, baby. London Calling, the Clash.

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0: Are we having any fun yet? The Red Rocker Sammy Hagar now.
15: Oh, yeah. How many songs are probably written about L.A.? A million of them. But nothing better than the Doors. L.A. Woman.

Yeah, and then we came from L.A. We went all the way to Memphis with Mata Hoople. Man, I opened for Mata Hoople one time with Montrose, and they were totally cool. That was a cool band. Ian Hunter was the first guy that was never seen without his sunglasses, and I was the second. No, actually, I don't think I'm in that. Well, yeah, okay.

Ooh, that was Detroit Rock City by Kiss. Now, Detroit was, to me, when the Hall of Fame went to Cleveland, I had a problem with that at first because I thought Detroit City was, because of this song, was really, you know, the Hall of Fame place, you know. But it ended up in Cleveland. I'm okay with that. The Detroit people aren't. I'm okay with it. But speaking of Detroit, hey, let's stick around. Here, yeah, Bob Seger, Kathmandu.

0: Yeah, I love that song. What a riff. Come on. And Leslie West's voice. Woo! Bad boy, bad boy. Great guitar tone, all that stuff. Anyway, we'll be right back. The Red Rocker, Sammy Hagar, on tour.
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0: We're back! Back in the saddle! Yeah. You could put that song there. Hey, the Red Rocker Sammy Hagar here. Well, we're back here with a countdown of 20 cities, because it's like I'm on tour. All these songs are about different cities. It's like kind of like being on tour. So I'm taking you on a musical tour. A magical mystery musical tour. A magical musical tour. Something like that. But anyway, that song's not in here, no. And neither is Back in the Saddle Again. But I want to tell you something. The first time I ever heard that song by Aerosmith, I thought it was Back in Seattle Again. So I put it on this show, and someone caught it, thank God. Otherwise, I would look so stupider. Stupider. Yes. Not stupid. Stupider. Anyway, speaking of great guitar tone, though, I mean, Stevie Ray Vaughan. Come on. Where am I going with this song? What song will you think I'm going to be playing? Where are we on tour right now? We just left Mississippi, so the routing's good. So we headed to Texas, but it's flooding.

Nothing like Led Zeppelin going to California. That's a long way for them. You know what I mean? I mean, for them guys to be singing about California, they're in London, man. That's a long trip. You know, I'm always talking about planes that can make it because I have an airplane. Yes, I do. I'm bragging now, but that ain't what I'm really trying to say. What I'm trying to say is that certain planes, you know, they have a range that they can only go without stopping for fuel. Now, my plane cannot go from California to London without stopping for fuel. I have to stop like in Iceland. I mean, I can make it all the way to Iceland from California, but I can't make it all the way to London. Now, you get a big old G5, G6, you know, Global Express, Falcon.

0: Oh, one of my favorite Jesus songs ever. You know what I mean? I mean, come on, Jesus Left Chicago, ZZ Top. That has got to be the coolest song ever. When I did Billy Gibbons on my rock and roll road trip, I had him play that song. I did Wait for the Bus into Jesus Left Chicago, and just him and I doing it. And I had goosebumps all over my arms. I know that you get them too. All that will be we'll be right back. The Red Rocker, Sammy Hagar, Top Rock Countdown. I'm on tour. 20 cities.
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0: Yeah, the Red Rocker Sammy Hagar here. We are back with the Top Rock Countdown, and this week we're counting down, kind of going on tour. And I've played every one of these cities on this list, every one of them. I'm telling you. Nope, I take it back. I never played Kathmandu. So far, there's only one, but there's another one. And guess whose song it is? It's my own song, and I've never been there. Off my first album, 9 on a 10 scale, which was, well, probably the biggest flop I ever had. I'm proud of it. Anyway, song called China was written by Bob Welch, the late, great Bob Welch. Here's a Sammy Hagar going to China.

Wow, that's so weird to hear that song. I always forget about that song because I forget about everything on that album except Keep On Rockin', because Bette Miller recorded that and for the movie The Rose on the soundtrack, and I made a lot of money off that. So, you know, I see them royalties coming in. I look at, whoa, yeah, yeah, Keep On Rockin'. Yes, and I will. Right now we're going to rock with Skynyrd. We're going Sweet Home Alabama.

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Man, this is a weird routed tour, man. 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Hotel California, the Eagles. Yeah!

0: We'll be right back. The Red Rocker Sammy Hagar here. We went to California, we went to Texas, and we went to Mississippi. Well, I'll tell you where we're going to go next. Just try to guess. We'll be right back. Go get yourself some Beach Bar rum. Any way you want to have it. Citrus. Boom.
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0: Okay, we're back. I'm back in Seattle again. Oh, no, it's Saddle. I don't know why I keep messing that one up. But anyway. Okay. Yeah, we're on tour. This is the Red Rocker, and we're doing my weekly show this week, and it's about Sammy on tour. You know, we're going to 20 cities. And like I said, so far I've been to every one of them except China and Kathmandu. Now, Danai, California. Where the hell is Danai? Danny? Danai? D-A-N-I? Well, what is that?
8: Danny!
0: Huh? Where is it? Danny, California?
8: Danny, California.
0: Yeah? Okay. Red,

0: then we went back to Alabama with the Doors. Alabama song, man. We've been to Alabama twice on this tour. You know what I'm saying? That's kind of weird. Must be a cool place. Did we go to Alabama yet? Oh, no, we didn't go to Alabama yet. We did?
1: Sweet home.
0: Yeah, sweet home Alabama. Yeah, now we're back.

0: We'll be right back.
1: Uh-huh. I'm going to tell you. Woo! The Red Rocker, Sammy Hagar, we're going to take a little break. Go get yourself some Beach Bar rum. Make sure you mix it up with something really nice over ice and... Yeah, we on tour, baby.
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7: When it comes to the myriad reasons people don't get enough exercise, psychologist Diana Hill has heard them all. She's the author of a new book with a great title, I Know I Should Exercise, But. On a recent episode of my podcast, Chasing Life, Hill told me the number one reason people don't exercise is because they don't feel like they have enough time. She told us that she encourages people she works with to shift from an either-or mindset to a both-and mindset. Hill herself uses time at her son's baseball game to walk around the field cheering him on instead of sitting on the sidelines. She also recommends setting up your space at home, at work, in the car to facilitate movement. So every night before I go to bed, I lay out my workout clothes next to my bathroom sink so they are waiting there for me as a good reminder. I'm Dr. Sanjay Gupta, helping you live a better life.

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15: A better life with Dr. Sanjay Gupta.
16: In recent years, scientists have really dialed up the urgency to understand PFAS, sometimes referred to as forever chemicals because of how long they take to break down. The latest study found these chemicals may be aging men in their 50s and 60s a bit faster than men who are younger or older or women of any age. Experts we talked to said the accumulation of PFAS may lower testosterone levels in men, impair sperm quality, and increase risks of testicular and kidney cancer. Women, it seems, just seem to be able to clear PFAS faster. Now, whether you're a man or a woman, trying to limit your exposure is a great idea. Three ways to do that. Filter your drinking water. Don't use non-stick cookware like Teflon, and avoid fast food packaging, which are sometimes coated with these chemicals. I'm Dr. Sanjay Gupta, helping you live a better life.
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3: Getting your heart broken can be really rough. It'll happen to most of us at some point in our lives. It's not just an emotional experience. It's a physical one, too. Often described as getting the wind knocked out of you, a knot in your stomach, trouble sleeping. I recently spoke about this with Dr. Yoram Yovel, a psychiatrist and neuroscientist. He was on my podcast, Chasing Life. Now, he told me heartbreak doesn't have to last forever. And while your inclination might be to withdraw, isolate, and shut down, it's often the opposite of what supports healing. One of the things that helps us the most is reconnecting to other people you love. And the reverse is also true, he said. If someone you care about is struggling, don't give up on them. You hold the power to comfort loved ones that are in deep physical or emotional distress. I'm Dr. Sanjay Gupta, helping you live a better life.
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10: You know, one of the weirder things I've seen on social media lately is parents feeding their babies butter, like whole sticks of butter. They swear that it helps them feel fuller after meals and get a good night's sleep, among other things. There's actually something to this. You know, butter is full of fat, which a rapidly growing infant needs, but eating butter all the time results in, quote, boxing out other important nutrients they need as well. Spokesperson for the Academy of Nutrition and Dietetics told us she recommends half a teaspoon to a teaspoon melted and then added to a puree. Or as they get older, you can drizzle oil or melted butter over cooked vegetables, she told us. We never say just give butter by itself, and it's not the only source of fat she would recommend. Avocados, hummus, fish, they are great sources of fat as well. And also, great foods to introduce. I'm Dr. Sanjay Gupta, helping you live a better life.
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11: When it comes to the myriad reasons people don't get enough exercise, psychologist Diana Hill has heard them all. She's the author of a new book with a great title, I Know I Should Exercise, But. 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She told us that she encourages people she works with to shift from an either-or mindset to a both-and mindset. Hill herself uses time at her son's baseball game to walk around the field cheering him on instead of sitting on the sidelines. She also recommends setting up your space at home, at work, in the car to facilitate movement. So every night before I go to bed, I lay out my workout clothes next to my bathroom sink so they are waiting there for me as a good reminder. I'm Dr. Sanjay Gupta, helping you live a better life.
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14: Getting your heart broken can be really rough. It'll happen to most of us at some point in our lives. It's not just an emotional experience, it's a physical one too. Often described as getting the wind knocked out of you, a knot in your stomach, trouble sleeping. I recently spoke about this with Dr. Yoram Yovel, a psychiatrist and neuroscientist. He was on my podcast, Chasing Life. Now, he told me heartbreak doesn't have to last forever. And while your inclination might be to withdraw, isolate, and shut down, it's often the opposite of what supports healing. One of the things that helps us the most is reconnecting to other people you love. And the reverse is also true, he said. If someone you care about is struggling, don't give up on them. You hold the power to comfort loved ones that are in deep physical or emotional distress. I'm Dr. Sanjay Gupta, helping you live a better life.
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6: Getting your heart broken can be really rough. It'll happen to most of us at some point in our lives. It's not just an emotional experience. It's a physical one, too. Often described as getting the wind knocked out of you, a knot in your stomach, trouble sleeping. I recently spoke about this with Dr. Yoram Yovel, a psychiatrist and neuroscientist. He was on my podcast, Chasing Life. Now, he told me heartbreak doesn't have to last forever. And while your inclination might be to withdraw, isolate, and shut down, it's often the opposite of what supports healing. One of the things that helps us the most is reconnecting to other people you love. And the reverse is also true, he said. If someone you care about is struggling, don't give up on them. You hold the power to comfort loved ones that are in deep physical or emotional distress. I'm Dr. Sanjay Gupta, helping you live a better life.
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1: Good morning and welcome to this Sunday morning edition of Cumulus Media Toledo's Contact. We catch up with Sunshine Communities. A previous visitor, Shannon Bova, the chief philanthropy officer, brings the big boss by, Jason Abodele. He's the CEO, and I wanted them to come in because they were recently highlighted on a public broadcasting program called All Access with Andy Garcia. Let's talk about it now with Jason and Shannon. Well, thanks for coming by. Shannon, good to see you again. Could you introduce me to your boss? He is the boss, right?
2: Yes.
1: We'll broach the other stuff later on. Could you introduce me to Jason, please?
2: Well, Eric, this is my boss, Jason Abodele. He is our president and CEO at Sunshine Communities.
1: Jason, thanks for coming by. I want to dive right into this, and then we'll work backwards as to what I've missed with you since the last time you were here. I think all people need to know, if they don't, that Sunshine Communities was featured on something that's on public broadcasting called All Access with Andy Garcia. Jason, how did this come about?
3: Boy, was it an exciting journey. I was contacted by one of their producers and didn't know much about what they were looking for, other than they had a future spot on showcasing an organization somewhere in the country related to people with developmental disabilities. And they wanted to know if we wanted to be part of the selection committee, if you will. I, of course, said yes. We have a well-known multi-decade-old video that showcases Sunshine Children's Home that we've used for years. And I thought, what a great opportunity to reintroduce Sunshine in the way it is currently to not only the local area, but to the rest of the state and the country in the way that the Shriver family and everyone else did back in the 50s and 60s. So,
1: any idea how they found you?
3: We have a great digital footprint, and quite honestly, I think the addition of Mallory to our team and the work that she does with Shannon has elevated the amount of people who know what we do, more importantly, and who we are.
1: With that, to bounce around this part of the visit, are there people that you have not heard from or were surprised to hear from, whether it be locally, regionally, someone across the country who might have a similar operation to you, who could use some insight? Who are some of the people that kindly came out of the woodwork to connect with you guys?
3: Well, brand new people wouldn't have come to me. I do have a national network after being here for so long of peers across the country. So as this got launched, I did have peers out in California, out in Oregon, and everywhere in between from the East Coast and Virginia reach out, and they were so impressed. They actually wanted to know how they could get something done for them as well. We've got organizations that are 20 years old and 150 years old that have done this type of work. So nobody knew, but the work that All Access did was extremely impressive.
1: So maybe you heard from some old friends.
3: Yes.
1: You mentioned you're an athlete, like a rookie getting their first big contract. Some friends from out of the woodwork truly came.
3: Yeah, well, I'll never be a rookie. I was never that type of athlete. But yes, we had an awful lot of peers come out and congratulate us.
1: What about locally? I don't know how many people know who you are. I know you, but we're all in the same orbit here. Did anyone come across you? And Shannon, please feel free to hop in. Did anyone come across saying, I had no idea you guys were here right under my nose?
3: Well, the first person would have been me 12 to 13 years ago. I lived in the community. I lived a mile away and I didn't know what Sunshine did. And I think the assumption for our organization, our board members and our donors was always, well, everyone knows Sunshine. And I think generationally that shifted. Mm-hmm. And as generations continue passing, it was Sunshine Children's Home never changed. And it was only children. And it's that little place on Maumee Western. So this was another iteration of our ability to effectively reintroduce us, if you will, to the world as in the form that we're in now.
1: When did they contact you? How long did this whole project take to go from beginning that first email to hitting the internet?
3: Yeah, Shannon, take that one.
2: I think we heard from them in August or September, and we did a little bit of behind the scenes work in terms of creating the outline. What are some of the stories, some of the things that we wanted to share, not just locally, but across the country? what our intent was in sharing that video. So we spent a little bit of time with production working through all of that. And then a production crew came to us in November, spent the entire day with us on our main campus and some of our homes over at Georgette's. And yeah, that was in November. And then it aired nationally on April 27th. And there was a lot of back and forth, of course, and, you know, kudos to Mallory and you know, the work that she does and how diligent she is and how hard she works on all of that. And so she really, behind the scenes, ran that process for us and worked closely with them for days and weeks at a time to get this done.
1: Phil Skeldon, if I have that right, was the dad who was the star, I'd say, other than all the general things that you guys do and a couple other things that I want to ask. But how did Mr. Skeldon become the star of the video?
3: Well, he has a long history with Sunshine. He worked at St. John's for a long time and was one of the catalysts that brought generations of young men to Sunshine. We still have a long relationship with them. He has been a part of Sunshine for so long. And I remember vividly when I first started, when Lily was first brought to Sunshine and introduced to our family, if you will, she came into the gym when my kids were young. My kids are in their 20s and actually watched and giggled as they were playing basketball. So we've had a long relationship with Phil, and he was a natural choice for someone who his life was truly impacted, and so was ours, by him. It was the spirit of mutuality, if you will, in its greatest sense.
1: Shannon?
2: Well,

0: the completed version.
1: Tears. We have people that to this day will watch it that have seen it dozens of times that are colleagues who cannot get through the first 2 minutes without tissues. This isn't a job for most people that work for Sunshine. This is a career. This is a way of life. And it just brings a sense of pride and joy that other people can experience how this is supposed to be done right, if you will. So that is what I see when people watch this.
0: Shannon?
2: Agreed. And there are some folks featured in that video that have been a part of our Sunshine family for 4 decades, almost even their entire lives. And, you know, I can think of a couple of individuals who are featured in that video who are no longer with us. And so in a strange way, it also honors their life and the life that they've had at Sunshine and how that's evolved over the last 77 years. And so, you know, sure, from a marketing perspective, we use this to create awareness and share with the world what we're doing. But I think it's just a little bit more than that. And it's just sharing the lives of the individuals that we support, because to your point, like, they are the reason that we do what we do. So it's been moving. It's been, it was a really cool experience to be able to walk through that with everybody.
0: Great. If people have not seen it, it will live on the website forever and for eternity, correct?
2: I would imagine so, yeah, until they reach out and want to do it again.
0: And for those that are listening and hopefully intrigued, it is not a long watch. I think it's only 7 or 8 minutes.
2: Yep. Mm-hmm.
0: We're with Jason and Shannon from Sunshine Communities talking about the things they do and a bit more about them being highlighted on all.
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4: Back to our discussion with Shannon and new friend Jason from Sunshine Communities as they've been highlighted on a show called All Access you should check out. Let's talk to them again now on Contact. Did you guys know who Andy Garcia is?
5: Yes.
4: Was?
6: Oh, yes.
4: Okay, just making sure.
6: Now, I don't understand the reference on why you would ask the question like that. When you look between us, I'm going to infer that my gray hair... gave it away, but
5: I
6: yes,
5: do it all the time to him.
4: We're
5: too, so.
4: Older millennials. She's a younger millennial, and I always looked at Andy Garcia, and I was very familiar with all the stuff. But I, when I was a kid, when we were all kids growing up, I was like, he's like a diet or like a poor man's Al Pacino, right? Because they came up around the same time.
5: Yeah, I know who he's Andy impressive. Garcia is.
4: Just making sure. Just making sure. Jason, tell me your, and this is somewhat ironic, what's your origin story finding out that Sunshine was right down the street for you? How did you get involved?
6: Well, I had spent almost 20 years in international for-profit technology. Completely different world. And spent most of my career in Chicago and then moved back home because I grew up here. I was a Whitmer grad, proud Whitmer grad. And I heard of Sunshine through a friend of mine. My children were young. They were playing soccer. And mom reached out to me and said, hey, there's an opportunity over at Sunshine. Chief operating officer. They've got a great CEO, Dr. Holland. Hey, what do you think? And I said, sure, I'll go over there. What do they do? And I'm not joking. I lived probably as the crow flies less than a mile from Sunshine. So my first introduction was truly a first introduction. I grew up in this city, but grew up in Point Place. I was far away and really didn't understand the origin story. After that first visit, it's hard not to fall in love. And the rest is history. In the last 12 and a half years, because I started interviewing in the winter of 2013, has been a whirlwind. We've been through a lot, and that's how I heard about it.
4: I want to make sure this makes certain parts of what airs. So let's zoom to the very end, a literal end. That was the origin. You're stepping away from Sunshine, correct?
6: I am. It was a bittersweet and sad, I'd say, few days here recently. Discussions with the executive team, the board, obviously the public announcement over the last few days. What we've achieved as a team over the last 12 plus years is... it's amazing, honestly. It is something that I could have never, ever imagined. I think it will be, and it may continue to be, my career-defining experience. But I've got an opportunity that came about. It wasn't searched for, but it was brought to me. I'm unbelievably excited about, because it combines the two worlds that I have spent my career, if you will, upon. And that is innovation and technology, and helping people become better versions of themselves. And so that story, of course, will evolve over the next weeks and months. I'm going to be at Sunshine for a while. I'm going to transition with the board and the executive team. My next move will be my next move, but currently I'm committed here. And I couldn't be more grateful for everyone who's created this life for myself and my children.
4: Shannon, do you need a tissue? Was that you being choked up?
5: It's my sinuses, Eric.
4: It is that time of year. What will it be like with Jason stepping away? From gray hair to being a princess, you guys seemingly have a very, very long relationship and a very close working relationship together. This will probably be a time of great transition and transformation as you embrace whatever comes next.
5: Yeah, I don't know who's the princess here, but
4: well, you can share the role.
5: Yeah.
6: Given the fact that you reference your father when you reference me all the time, that's probably going to be you.
5: I think, yes, Jason is my boss. You're not allowed to look at me or we will cry. Jason is our leader. He is my boss, but I think, I'm not going to speak for anyone else other than myself, but most importantly, like, he's been a mentor, a role model, and my friend. Gosh darn it.
4: Here come the tears. And we turned the cameras on just the right time.
6: You Oprah Winfrey'd her, didn't you?
4: No jumping on the couch.
5: He has done a lot of wonderful things for everyone at Sunshine, whether that be the individuals that we support or the staff. And we are grateful for him and his leadership. And we've just been lucky to have him for so long. And I think he's done great things and he's positioned us well for the future. And we thank him.
4: Amid your partnership working together, what would you say is, and I'm going to ask you this question both, you have to look at each other and kind of what's the Jimmy Fallon game? The Jimmy Fallon game where people say it at the same time.
6: Oh, if I had enough time to watch television, I'd answer your question.
4: Oh, God, somebody's screaming this at me.
5: I think we understand the prep.
4: Okay, what would you guys say is the highlight of your time together? Project, growth, something like that?
6: I don't think it's, for me, it's not a moment. It's the fact that, similar to her and I, there's a relationship with me and almost everyone that works there. Me and everyone that receives support there. It's the journey. I don't think there's a moment I can pick. It's we all go through our life moments together. We talk about the difference between a job, a career, and a lifestyle. So people have gone through marriages, divorces, children, parents passing away, life's highest graduations and life's lowest. Those type of things define relationships. So I don't know that I could pick a moment. But if anything, I think coming out of the pandemic, if you forced me to pick a moment, it was 2 years of hundreds and hundreds of people banding together and saying, we will not be defeated. There's no playbook. No one on earth knew what to do. Mm-hmm. But we did it right. We survived it. But we also thrived through it, and we came out of it stronger. So I think that bond, not just with Shannon and I, but with the whole team, created just a completely different culture, because it either strengthens you or it breaks you down.
4: For sure. Shannon, want to add anything to that? Projects you're proud of?
5: Oh, my gosh. We've been through capital campaigns. We've been through the 75th anniversary. To his point, the pandemic and leading the way through that and coming out better and stronger on the other end. Just our leadership journey together and as a team, the things that we've learned, the things that maybe we didn't get right, but we learned through it, and it will position us better for the future. And to lighten the mood a little bit, one of the fun things that we do, and I feel like we need to continue it somehow, is our badges that we have at work that we use to get in and out of the building.
6: Mm-hmm. Yeah.
5: They're taken during like your hiring, right? Your orientation. And so the pictures on our employee badges
4: are very old.
5: Seem like lifetime. I don't eat mine's in the car. I hide it for
6: no glasses and no gray hair.
4: Yeah, turn it around, please.
6: Oh, by all means.
4: Can I hold it?
6: Oh, yeah.
5: Mine.
4: Oh yeah, that's a different person.
5: Ironically, is in the car because it's embarrassing, but it's just—it is just a reminder, honestly, of the last decade and where we started and where we are. And it's just kind of been fun to do when we look at people's badges. We're like, oh my gosh, we are babies. Look at that.
4: It's a sign of great leadership, great chemistry, a great place to work. I've always said, whenever all this ends, what's next for me is not going to be what, it will be with who, because I've worked in a lot of places in an industry that has its challenges. And I've made so many great friends over the years. And if Mallory was like, hey, I hear you're looking for something, would you like to come do X, Y, or Z with me? You know, where do I sign up? It's it's the with, the who, then the what. I want to ask you guys some nuts and bolts questions. First, one of the things that I did learn from the video, from all of our conversations, whatnot, I had overlooked. I did not realize that one of the strengths and challenges of Sunshine is that every person you serve is quite different from other people. It's not like, I'll go back and use a sports analogy, if somebody tears up a knee, it's surgery, rehab, and it's all pretty step by step. The people you serve, there isn't a one size fits all.
6: No, we've got individuals from the age of an infant to the elderly. We've got people who are ambulatory, non-ambulatory. We've got individuals who have high medical needs and those who, like us, get up and go to work every day. The range and the variety of people that we support is so wonderfully diverse that I think it helps make what we do that much more rewarding, but also that much more difficult, because you have to really take the individual's needs, wants, and desires into effect more than what we do. And so we have to individualize care for 300 people every single day. And not a lot of organizations do that, because we actually provide support across the spectrum, residential, vocational, job coaching, you name it, transportation, we do it all. And it creates a unique challenge, but I think that challenge actually is why it's such a special place.
4: Shannon, something we have talked about before, but examining the website, it was more impactful seeing where it was. Tell me about, I would say it's a hallmark of what you do, the ventilator program.
5: Yeah, that's one area that sets us apart a little bit from our peers or just others in the state of Ohio, actually. There's five in the state of Ohio that provide that level of care, but we are the only one in this area, and certainly Northwest Ohio, that are able to offer that level of support. And to Jason's point, that could be infants to, you know, the elderly that require that type of mechanical support. And one thing that makes us different in that sense is that we work really hard, if possible, to wean that individual off of that mechanical support. We know that that's not always possible, but if it is, we will hold on to that hope that it is possible, and we will work with our nursing team, the medical team, the local hospital system, our physical therapists, occupational therapists, speech therapists, to do all that we can to create a plan with the intent of weaning that individual off of the ventilator so they can, you know, live their lives just a little bit differently. You know, we individuals that are ventilator or trach dependent are also very mobile. They get into the community. We are able to take that with us. But if at all possible, we certainly want to free them from that and give them a different type of life.
6: And it is unique because, you know, we just recently hired an amazing respiratory therapist. Dr. Pappas, our medical director, does an amazing job of rounding. So it is a true full circle of care that's provided. And when we see an infant come in who's dependent on a ventilator to breathe, but then years later is putting on a little backpack and trouncing down the hallway to go to school, that there's nothing more rewarding.
5: You see that in the video too. You'll see Caden. Caden is one of those kiddos that came to us dependent on that. And he is in the red outfit in that video, running down the hallway, being chased by staff. I mean, what what else could you possibly want for someone and hope for someone than that?
4: We're with Jason and Shannon from Sunshine Communities, talking about the things they do and a bit more about them being highlighted on All.
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9: 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My dad and all my relatives worked in the mill, but I had one aunt, and she was a dental assistant, and we used to go into her dental office, and I would look around, and I liked the fact that I could see the dentist and the assistants interacting with the patients. They were having a good time. I mean, it was fun. I liked the idea of working in that environment. I loved to fix things. My dad was always teaching me how to fix things. Another thing happened to me is that my mother, I was home on the weekend with her and my dad, and she got a terrible toothache. And we started to call people to see if anybody would see her. And everybody that we called had a recording, and then there was nothing. And I thought to myself, I will never let that happen. So all of this became part of an idea that how can we better serve our patients and improve their lives? 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We listen. 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We want to hear your story. We want to hear your experiences, and we want to integrate it into how we can help you.
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4: Back to our discussion with Shannon and new friend Jason from Sunshine Communities, as they've been highlighted on a show called All Access. You should check out. Let's talk to them again now on Contact.
16: Other than Jason leaving, what's lined up for the future? Events, fundraisers. You said 75th anniversary. So thinking back to last year, a lot going on. You had food trucks. You had performances. Mm-hmm. Something was always going on. Well, some of that slowed down this year. Now that we're in year 76, what's coming up?
5: Well, actually, that was 2 years ago, so time flies.
16: 2 years ago?
5: Yes.
16: Oh my God, happy 77th.
5: Yes, thank you. I mean, as always, we have our stage in the back portion of our campus, and we do have on June 5th, we're hosting the Skittlebots. The Skittlebots come out every year. They are a community favorite for sure. And that's free and open to the public. Our purpose in doing things like that is, again, to your point, people think that they know Sunshine and they think they know what we do until they step foot in the building or on the mm-hmm. campus and they're like, oh my gosh. I mean, listen, we do tours all the time, and whether it be a community mm-hmm. member, a potential board member, donor, volunteer, or even
16: podcast host.
5: Yes.
16: I've never been invited.
5: Oh, stop it.
16: 100% Mallory's fault.
5: This is officially your invitation.
16: Thank you. I look forward to it.
5: That you think you know who we are and what we do and the breadth of our services until you actually step foot on the campus, and it really does change your perspective. And so we offer these types of opportunities to the community to come and be a part of these special events, so you can really learn and get a feel for what we do and be a part of it, really.
16: And buy Georgette's coffee, right?
5: Always.
16: Tell me about that real fast.
5: Yeah, so Uptown Mummy, our cafe, Georgette's, it is one of our supported employment initiatives. And so when you go there, you will be greeted and potentially even served by an individual with developmental disabilities. And, you know, I always tell people that while you will come in and you will have a great cup of coffee, more importantly, you're going to remember probably the person that brought that to you and the interaction that you had with them. And I promise you, we always say this, and it is not just something that we say, but we certainly get more out of those interactions than we are able to give them. And so, yes, please come and get coffee from Georgette's and then come to our main campus. So you can do all of the things.
16: Yes. And the Georgette's is available around the area as well if you can't make it to the coffee shop.
5: It is. You know, that's a newer component of our wholesale coffee. You can find us at Churchill's and Sauter's and Fresh Thyme, and now we're working closely with Kroger. So working hard to spread the word of all of the work that we're doing, including that.
16: Excellent. Jason, I'm sorry that we haven't met till now as you depart, but I'm sure and I hope our paths will cross in the future. I super appreciate you guys coming by and spreading more info and some light on how the whole All Access project came to be. It's a great thing for you guys.
6: Thank you. We appreciate your time. And yeah, if you have not seen it, I would recommend anyone listening go to sunshine.org/allaccess. It is a moving tribute to generations of people who've really spent their time with Sunshine.
16: Caden, Phil, and who is the girl?
5: Michael Ann,
16: mm-hmm. The true star of it. Mm-hmm. Guys, thanks so much.
5: Thank you.
16: Good to meet Jason, and good luck to him in his next adventure. Always good to have Shannon by. Please, if you can, they said they'll take visitors. I'm gonna make a visit. It'll be my first time there. Sunshine Communities. 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

0: play some deeper cuts. Put the albums on the turntables. Let's see where we end up. We've got some Jay Giles coming up, Jerry Rafferty after he left Steeler's Wheel, and some 60s Stones on deck. 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
5: Now X-Care Weather with 13ABC from the Jim White Toyota Weather Center. Drive away the new Toyota today. At Jim White Toyota, Central Avenue Strip, right car, right price, right now. Good chance of showers and thunderstorms, especially this afternoon, up to 76. It'll end tonight, clearing out down to 57. Memorial Day, mostly sunny, 77.
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0: 94.5 XKR, Toledo's classic rock, Love Stinks, Che Gow's band on Organic X. Under My Thumb, the Rolling Stones, and Jerry Rafferty had a few hits after he left Steeler's Wheel, went solo. We heard Right Down the Line. I'm Mark Benson. Well, this is mind-blowing for me. 1977, a freshman, Central Michigan University. The cool kids down the hall, the seniors, had this new Pink Floyd record that was mind-blowing. Animals. We'll take a track from that. And also get some live Rust from Neil Young and Crazy Horse next on 94.5 XKR's Organic X.
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94.5 XKR, Toledo's Classic Rock. That's Russ Never Sleeps. New Young and Crazy Horse, Hey Hey My My, Into the Black on Organic X. And Pink Floyd from Animals with Sheep. Sad news over the week. Pink Floyd guitarist David Gilmour announced that the death of his longtime friend and bandmate, Dick Perry. He was the saxophonist. You've heard it many times. Money, Us and Them, Shine On You Crazy Diamond. Dick Perry has died. His feel and tone made his saxophone playing unmistakable, according to David Gilmour. I'm Mark Benson. 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

0: 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Of course, Stevie Ray Vaughan, huge fan of Jimmy. We'll do a track from Couldn't Stand the Weather coming up in the next set. Tom Petty along with Heart from Baby LaStrange, Hour 2 of Organic X. Get our free app, tap it, and take us wherever you go.
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8: And now X-Care weather with 13ABC from the Jim White Toyota Weather Center. 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Right car, right price, right now. Good chance of showers and thunderstorms this afternoon, up to 76. It'll end tonight, clearing 57. Monday, Memorial Day. Mostly sunny, 77.
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0: 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Stevie Ray Vaughan and Double Trouble, Couldn't Stand the Weather. On Organic X, Tom Petty and the Heartbreakers, Jamming Me from Lit Me Up, I've Had Enough. And from Baby Lestrange, Hearts, Even It Up. I'm Mark Benson, The Who from Quadrophenia, and one from the Moody Blues, In Search of the Lost Chord, next. 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
7: And now X-Care Weather with 13ABC from the Jim White Toyota Weather Center. 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Right car, right price, right now. Showers and thunderstorms, especially this afternoon as we head up to 76. It'll end tonight, clearing out 57 and a nice Memorial Day. Mostly sunny up to 77.
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0: 94.5 XKR, Toledo's classic rock, Paul's Blackbird, the Beatles from the White Album. Of course, Paul, the last musical guest on Colbert. And, of course, the Ed Sullivan Theater, where the Beatles were originally there many, many years ago. Rolling Stones, Emotional Rescue, She's So Cold, and Thank You. Led Zeppelin from Led Zeppelin 2. Mark Benson here. We'll take one from Hotel California with Glenn Frey out front. And The Who from Quadrophenia on deck. 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Toledo's
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Paul and Linda McCartney from Ram. 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

0: 94.5 XKR, Toledo's Classic Rock. I'm Mark Benson. This just came out of left field. I don't know if you heard about it. Less than a day after wrapping up his run on The Late Show, Stephen Colbert resurfaced on Only in Monroe, a Monroe, Michigan public access show he hosted back in 2015. He said he was grateful to be on Monroe Community Media before they also get acquired by Paramount. The hour included Jack White, Steve Buscemi, also Jeff Daniels making a sandwich, M&M, as a local fire marshal, and Colbert, who also covered actual Monroe news, took shots with the local hosts. They had a good time on Monroe Public Access.
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3: 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Step into Mike's Party Pavilion, a cozy, rustic Four Seasons

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4: And now MaxCare weather with 13 ABC from the Jim White Toyota Weather Center. 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There is a chance of afternoon showers and thunderstorms, 76. Clearing out tonight, 57. Memorial Day, mostly sunny, 77.
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0: 94.5 XKR, Toledo's classic rock. Mark Benson here. Hey, we love flyaways. And we have a national contest. Bryde Adams with special guest Pat Benatar, Neil Giraldo. 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

0: 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Dick Perry, the longtime saxophonist of Pink Floyd, has died at the age of 83. What a huge part of the band. You think about his saxophone work on Shine On You Crazy Diamond, Us and Them, Money, just to name a few. I'm Mark Benson. Good day to catch some Mud Hen baseball. The Mud Hens and the Indians of Indianapolis. First pitch, 5:35 at Fifth Third Field.
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8: X-Care weather with 13ABC from the Jim White Toyota Weather Center. 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Right car, right price, right now. Chance of afternoon showers and thunderstorms. We top out at 76, clearing tonight 57. Mostly sunny Memorial Day, 77.
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0: 94.5 XKR, Toledo's Classic Rock. Well, it finally is open. Haven't been there yet, but what I've seen, it looks really, really cool. Talking about the Toledo Zoo, they've opened up the Reptile House. 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

0: A chance of afternoon showers and thunderstorms, 76. Clearing out tonight, 57. Then mostly sunny Memorial Day, 77.
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6: 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I grew up in Middletown, which is a steel town. My dad and all of my relatives worked in the mill, but I had one aunt, and she was a dental assistant, and we used to go into her dental office. And I would look around, and I liked the fact that I could see the dentists and the assistants interacting with the patients. They were having a good time. I mean, it was fun. I liked the idea of working in that environment. I loved to fix things. My dad was always teaching me how to fix things. Another thing happened to me is that my mother, I was home on the weekend with her and my dad, and she got a terrible toothache. And we started to call people to see if anybody would see her. And everybody that we called had a recording, and then there was nothing. And I thought to myself, I will never let that happen. So all of this became part of an idea. Then how can we better serve our patients and improve their lives? 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We listen. 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We want to hear your story. We want to hear your experiences, and then we want to integrate it into how we can help you.
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0: 94.5 XKR, Toledo's classic rock. Sorry, Joe Dirt, if you're listening. That's some Van Hagar there. That's called Right Now, of course. Hey, it's Dave Heyer hanging around on a Sunday afternoon, Memorial Day weekend. Hope you're having a terrific weekend so far. I've got one of those good news, bad news things here, all right? First, the good news. They're giving me my very own studio to do my show here Sundays 1 to 6 on Toledo's classic rock. The bad news, it's on the top floor of the Lorraine Hotel. So, bit of a drive, but I guess that's all right. Tom Petty, Steve Miller, and more coming up on Toledo's Classic Rock.
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0: 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Steve Miller Band and Jungle Love from Book of Dreams. Dave Heyer hanging out till 6 o'clock on your Sunday. I did have plans. I was going to attend a graduation, but I couldn't because I couldn't find my fuzzy slippers, so thought I'd come in here for a little bit. Tomorrow, of course, on a serious note, Memorial Day. Yeah, enjoy the day. If you get a chance, attend one of those Memorial Day ceremonies. So many of them around the area. There's one near you. Great reminder of how we're able to have all the freedoms that we have. So check that out tomorrow, all right? Stone Temple Pilots and more coming up.
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0: 94.5 XKR Toledo's Classic Rock with AC/DC. Dave Heyer hanging out on a Sunday afternoon. And maybe your weekend plans include the Toledo Zoo. You should check out the historic reptile house. It's been reopened. 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Modern enhancements, immersive guest experiences. That's not like Fear Factor, okay? Don't worry about that. I'm just a little salty because they rejected my slogan, now even snakier. They didn't like that.
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21: Getting your heart broken can be really rough. It'll happen to most of us at some point in our lives. It's not just an emotional experience. It's a physical one, too. Often described as getting the wind knocked out of you, a knot in your stomach, trouble sleeping. I recently spoke about this with Dr. Yoram Yovel, a psychiatrist and neuroscientist. He was on my podcast, Chasing Life. Now, he told me heartbreak doesn't have to last forever. And while your inclination might be to withdraw, isolate, and shut down, it's often the opposite of what supports healing. One of the things that helps us the most is reconnecting to other people you love. And the reverse is also true, he said. If someone you care about is struggling, don't give up on them. You hold the power to comfort loved ones that are in deep physical or emotional distress. I'm Dr. Sanjay Gupta, helping you live a better life.
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0: 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Memorial Day weekend. Hope you're having a great weekend. 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

0: 94.5 XKR. The obvious joke here, is there a song by the Pretenders called The Foo Fighter? No? Okay. Anyway, Dave Heyer, let's move on to some fun stuff, okay? Ohio Bike Week. That's coming back. It's presented by Progressive May 29th through June 6th. Just around the corner over in Sandusky, the shores of Lake Erie will be rocking with the sound of thousands of bikes, live music on the Jackson Street Pier, and us, XKR, will be there live to present on Thursday, June 4th. It's the full lineup here. The family reunion with Jacqueline Friends. 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
9: Sometimes you can tell a lot about what someone wants to do offline by looking at what they do online. Let me tell you about Pinterest's first parenting trend report. Pinterest is a huge platform. They have 600 million monthly users, 80 billion searches per month. The report found a shift from the iPad kid era to now, when parents are actually more interested in real-world adventures and hands-on activities. The global trends and insights lead at Pinterest told us families are thoughtfully designing childhoods rooted in creativity, intention, and meaningful experiences. One psychologist we spoke to said he sees this as a reflection of parents' desire to build core capacities in their children: resilience, curiosity, self-regulation, empathy. These things don't grow automatically, but are built through lived experience. I'm Dr. Sanjay Gupta, helping you live a better life.
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0: 94.5 XKR Ozzy, of course. Hey, we hope you're enjoying your Sunday Memorial Day weekend. Dave Heyer hanging out till 6 o'clock. And while you're watching the races or whatever you're doing today, you're playing on your phone too, right? 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

0: 94.5 XKR, Toledo's Classic Rock. Sunday afternoon, Memorial Day weekend. Dave Heyer hanging out till 6. And, well, the walleye are done for the year. We still got the mud hens, though. In fact, last night, maybe you got to check this out. They had the paper night at Fifth Third Field. That is, the streaming show is kind of the follow-up to The Office. It's set in Toledo. It's got some of the people that were on The Office. And I don't know if they I sent them some suggestions for some things they could do to kind of honor the show. I don't think that number one was free hot dogs if they read your obituary over the PA system. So I don't think that happened. More music coming up.
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10: When it comes to the myriad reasons people don't get enough exercise, psychologist Diana Hill has heard them all. She's the author of a new book with a great title, I Know I Should Exercise, But. On a recent episode of my podcast, Chasing Life, Hill told me the number one reason people don't exercise is because they don't feel like they have enough time. She told us that she encourages people she works with to shift from an either-or mindset to a both-and mindset. Hill herself uses time at her son's baseball game to walk around the field cheering him on instead of sitting on the sidelines. She also recommends setting up your space at home, at work, in the car to facilitate movement. So every night before I go to bed, I lay out my workout clothes next to my bathroom sink so they are waiting there for me as a good reminder. I'm Dr. Sanjay Gupta, helping you live a better life.
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0: 94.5 XKR with some AC/DC on your Memorial Weekend Sunday. Dave Heyer hanging out till 6. Have you heard about this? Of course, because we've been talking about it for a while now. The Bryan Adams Flyaway. Pack your bags. Bryan Adams live on tour. Special guests Pat Benatar and Neil Giraldo at the U.S. tour stop of your, yes, your choice. You'll get flights, hotel, premium tickets. And are you writing this down? Are you storing this? The ultimate Life is Beautiful VIP experience. That's where you go behind the scenes, take part in an intimate Q&A with an acoustic song from the one, the only Bryan Adams, and take home exclusive merch, including an autographed deluxe vinyl. Head to the website. You'll see the picture of Bryan Adams taking one in the jaw, and that's your chance to win.
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0: 94.5 XKR, Toledo's Classic Rock on your Memorial Day weekend. And, you know, tomorrow, of course, Memorial Day, enjoy the day. And if you get a chance, attend one of the Memorial Day ceremonies near you. It's a great reminder of how we're able to have all the freedoms that we have.
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7: You know, I watched a video the other day about kids getting landlines at home. We haven't had a landline in my house in I can't even tell you how long. But seeing these parents about my age being teleported back to their own childhoods, a simpler time before screens, was really powerful. And as for the kids, they sat and had conversations with their grandparents without multitasking or being distracted by a screen. I thought this was a great way to have kids stay in touch with family members and friends without getting sucked into the smartphone era too young. Of course, you need other people close by to hop on board as well if this is something that's going to work. Perhaps most important, I realized, these relics can be a great conversation starter with your children. You can talk about what it really means to be connected in this day and age. Things have changed a lot. I'm Dr. Sanjay Gupta, helping you live a better life.
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94.5 XKR. That's it. Really, Dave Heyer saying thanks for hanging out. You have a terrific Memorial Day weekend. Don't forget Pike and Stash and Lord Grizzly Brown and the Room of Doom will all return Tuesday.

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1: Welcome to Flashback. This week, we're celebrating Memorial Day weekend, the unofficial kickoff to summer. The summer solstice may be a few weeks away, but let's be honest, summer really starts when school's out. Alice Cooper gets us going with the perfect anthem on Flashback.

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3: 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But now I'm speaking French. Tout ça.

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0: 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Also in our summer mix was Billy Idol, ELO, and Don Henley's The Boys of Summer opened our Memorial Day set. 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

0: Bryan Adams reminiscing about the summer of 69. Before that, we heard from Glenn Frey, Led Zeppelin, and the Allman Brothers launched our Memorial Day weekend summer set with some blue sky. That'll bring our holiday celebration to a close, but stick around. We'll kick off another hour when we come back.
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1: A Better Life with Dr. Sanjay Gupta.
16: In recent years, scientists have really dialed up the urgency to understand PFAS, sometimes referred to as forever chemicals because of how long they take to break down. The latest study found these chemicals may be aging men in their 50s and 60s a bit faster than men who are younger or older, or women of any age. Experts we talked to said the accumulation of PFAS may lower testosterone levels in men, impair sperm quality, and increase risks of testicular and kidney cancer. Women, it seems, just seem to be able to clear PFAS faster. Now, whether you're a man or a woman, trying to limit your exposure is a great idea. Three ways to do that. Filter your drinking water. Don't use non-stick cookware like Teflon, and avoid fast food packaging, which are sometimes coated with these chemicals. I'm Dr. Sanjay Gupta, helping you live a better life.
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0: I'm Matt Pinfield, and this is Flashback. Let's go back to the year Marty McFly went back to the future, Rocky Balboa stepped in the ring in Rocky IV, and a bunch of misfits became friends in the Breakfast Club. Don't you forget about 1985.

It's the year famine relief in Africa took center stage with the Live Aid concerts featuring Elton, Bowie, Queen, U2, and McCartney, plus the supergroup USA for Africa recorded We Are the World. And one of the biggest hits of the year was from the album Southern Accents from Tom Petty and the Heartbreakers.

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0: 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Before that, Tom Petty, The Outfield, and Simple Minds started us off. 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
10: 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Now back to the year we watched the debut of WrestleMania on pay-per-view, Nick at Night, Golden Girls, and MacGyver, while Dynasty, Dallas, the Jeffersons, and the Dukes of Hazzard all came to an end. And John Mellencamp gave us his tribute to small-town America back in

That was George Thorogood, and he was drinking alone. We're rolling through 1985 when John Fogerty returned to the charts with a title track from his album Center Field.

0: That's Heart with their comeback single, What About Love? Before that, we heard from Thorogood Fogerty and John Cougar Mellencamp, who started things off with Small Town from the Scarecrow album. We'll be back with more from the year Windows 1.0 was released for the PC when we return to 1985.
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0: And now back to the year, the San Francisco 49ers, the LA Lakers, and Kansas City Royals all won championships. Plus, Michael Jordan was given the NBA Rookie of the Year award and became one of the most famous names in sports history. We're addicted to 19.

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0: in excess with their hit What You Need from the album Listen Like Thieves. It was finished, but the band needed a hit and went back in to do one more song. We also heard from Motley Crue's remake of Brownsville Station's 70s smash, Smoking in the Boys Room, Dire Straits, and Robert Palmer kick things off. That closes out 1985. As for us, give us a few minutes to spruce up a bit, and we'll kick off another hour when we come back.
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13: 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All we have to do is decide on a color. So let's use our turntable as a color wheel and start in the shiny part of the spectrum with some gold, as in golden earrings.